mad about the boy, and I know it's stupid to be mad about the boy. I'm so ashamed of it, but must admit

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1: I'm telling you, you can't hide away from love. 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It'll give you two black eyes and discolor all your skies.

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1: 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And I said, oh, let it pull you from the depths of the ocean.

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1: It's very clear our love is here to stay.